gave us the power to reason. He put the spark in the clay. So let's let him go for a season and start making sense today. Let's give Jehovah a breather. Maybe he'll go for a swim. We won't even pray on his holiday. We won't have to claim any favors from him. He gave us the power to reason. Just trying to show us the way. So let's let him go for a season and start making sense today.

0: reason. Use it or lose it, they say. So let's let him go for a season and start making sense. It's time to commence. Let's start making sense today.
1: Eine der großen, überschaubaren Figuren im Jazz aus der Kategorie literarische Songwriter, Mose Allison, hier in Jazz Classics mit seinem umwerfenden Song «Modest Proposal». Ein Text und ein Song für die Ewigkeit. Und in die Kategorie «Geniale Jazz-Singer-Songwriter» gehört auch Dave Frischberg.
2: Old Minnesota? No, no. Old North, no, not North Dakota, Minnesota. Old Oklahoma. Mule, no, no. Old Oklahoma. Frog, no. Old Oklahoma toad. Old Oklahoma toad. On a dusty country road. Just sitting there and blinking. Well, look here, old Oklahoma toad. You know, I've been on this road. And I've been doing some thinking. There's a fat bug crawling and he's not too far away. If you sit here stalling, you won't get that bug today. And when the night starts falling, it'll soon be yesterday. Soon be yesterday. And the cold Oklahoma dawn will find the fat bug gone. And he won't be returning.

comes to see what you have done, you'll be sitting here and burning, but pay no attention, because I must be going insane to stand here a-yapping at you, trying to explain the rules of the road to an Oklahoma toad.

But pay no attention, cause I must be going insane to stand here a-yapping at you, trying to explain the rules of the road to an Oklahoma toad on a dusty country road. Just sitting there and blinking. Just sitting there and blinking. Just sitting there and blinking. Well, that's exactly the reaction the publisher had.